Indie giants Interpol are about to release their new album, This Mirror Weighs a Ton. They're coming to the Masonic Jack White Theater October 9th, and you can win tickets all week with 107.1 Ticket Window.

Noah Kahn, and that's Doors, not The Doors. Ann Arbor's 107.1. Good evening. It's Kojo trying to stay awake here. Worked on the M Zone over on our sister station, WTKA, just an hour ago. So here we go. This is When in Rome on 107.1.

Wouldn't it be great to just discover a gold rush? That's Gold Rush, Death Cab for Cutie, Ann Arbor's 107.1. Like, yeah, I was just walking down the street and chipped on the sidewalk, and sidewalk kind of came apart, and all of a sudden there was a gold rush. Hey, drinks are on me. Ann Arbor's 107.1. Here's Lucy Dacus.

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So Brandi Carlile is one of the musicians that you could possibly see by listening for the 107.1 ticket window happening all this week. 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

0: Well, you get into your 19th year of being a radio DJ at night or at all, and it's kind of like riding a bike. I realize I'm on the radio right now. I do. I know you're talking to me, brain, saying to say these things. Okay, I'm done. Ann Arbor is 107.1. I hope you're having a great night. 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I'm sorry. It's awesome. It's free and, doesn't lose signal. It's wonderful. Thanks so much for tuning in. I've got The Cure and Natalie Merchant coming up here tonight on 107.1.
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Thanks for hanging with me. It's Kojo at Night on 107.1. That was the Head and the Heart with Misconnection. And, well, I was thinking a little bit of Alabama Shakes. How about you?

0: I'll take a moment to talk about Tame Impala in Denver. It's happening September 11th at Ball Arena in Denver. And you have a chance for a two-night hotel stay, two concert tickets, and airfare for two. How awesome is that? Text National keywords to 95819. But you got to listen. You got to listen for the keywords. So please go to our website if you forgot what I just said. Tame Impala, Denver, two-night, two concerts, two airfare. Really cool. Ann Arbor's 107.1. My name's Kojo. I've got St. Paul and the Broken Bones coming up after this.
1: 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Welcome the warmer weather with Chelsea Lumber and deck season. 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
2: A better life with Dr. Sanjay Gupta.
3: There are lots of things you can measure to get an idea of how healthy you are at any given moment. Temperature, heart rate, blood pressure, just to name a few. But how about how healthy you will be and how long you're likely to live? According to a new study out of the University at Buffalo, two simple strength tests are pretty accurate at predicting longevity in older women. One is hand grip strength, and the other is how quickly people can stand up from a seated position without using their arms. By the way, I remember interviewing former President Jimmy Carter when he was quite old and being really impressed how he just popped out of the chair without using his arms. Not a lot of older people can actually do that. But I think the message here is that maintaining strength as you age is going to help you perform everyday activities, but also help you avoid injury and stay independent. I'm Dr. Sanjay Gupta, helping you live a better life.
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One of the best things about telling people I'm in radio and my name's Kojo is that they say, oh my goodness, I've heard of you. Well, it seems that there might be another famous radio DJ with an Ojo out there, but hey, if you heard of me, that's great. Thanks for tuning in. Ann Arbor's 107.1, that was the Sundays, and this is back.

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Gotta love a Leon Loft track. That's Camp with Believe. Ann Arbor's 107.1. Thank you so much for tuning in. Before that, we heard Bridget Calls Me Baby with Slumber Party, and that's about what I'm going to do because I'm out of here. I'm going to go have my own slumber party. Hope that we've got nice weather tomorrow. No rain for a while. I'm very excited. Oh, my gosh. I'm even more excited to bring my kids to Sonic Lunch this week. It's going to be fantastic. So I wish all of you a great night, and thank you so much for tuning in. Please be good and kind to your neighbors. Enjoy Eric. He's coming up here on 107.1. But first, the heavy.

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That's Light the Way from Leon Bridges here in Ann Arbor's 107.1. That's the latest song from his new record, Happiness Anytime, coming out on September 25th. But he's been releasing four songs at a time. He released four new songs off of that record on July 21st. And on August 21st, we're going to hear four new songs from Leon Bridges and his new album, Happiness Anytime. That full record coming out on September 25th. And coming up after the break, we're going to hear from Noah Kahan. I'll also let you know who's going to be in the 107.1 Take a Window the rest of this week after Noah Kahan. Right now, it's The Church Under the Milky Way on Ann Arbor's 107.1.

0: The Hammer Alley Podcast, an 80s flashback mockumentary. 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

That's Dick Season from NoahCon here in Ann Arbor's 107.1. And in the 107.1 ticket window this week, we have four concerts for you to win a pair of tickets for, including Brandi Carlile, The Human Tour. It's going to be at the Meadowbrook Amphitheater on Friday, August 21st. The Outlaw Music Festival returns to Pine Knob on Saturday, August 22nd, featuring Willie Nelson and family, as well as the Avett Brothers. You can also win tickets for Eric Clapton and Jimmy Vaughn. They're going to be at LCA in Detroit on Sunday, September 6th. And finally, Interpol is going to be in Detroit on Friday, October 9th. You can win in the 107.1 ticket window this week by calling that number, 734-988-1071, when Scott Vertical and Mark Copeland open up the ticket window. Right now, we've got new music from Phoebe Bridgers. Her new album, Lost Weekend, is coming out later on this year on August 14th. Here's the first single off of that new record. It's called Lost Boys on Ann Arbor's 107.1.

That's Made in Michigan artist Jack White with his song Dollar Bill here on Ann Arbor's 107.1. And Made in Michigan artists, they can be found on AnnArbor's107.1.com. Look for our Made in Michigan page that has Q&As and links to some of your favorite Michigan-based artists. And that's all brought to you by Chelsea Lumber. And coming up in the 11 o'clock hour, we're going to hear from Sam Fender and Olivia Dean at the top of the 11 o'clock hour. Their smash hit, Rain Me In, is coming up near 11 o'clock. Right now, we've got the Gin Blossoms, Found Out About You, here in Ann Arbor's 107.1.

That's Rein Me In from Sam Fender and Olivia Dean here in Ann Arbor's 107.1. We're going to hear from Lucinda Williams coming up shortly. I'll also let you know how you can see Tame Impala with a friend in Denver, Colorado later on this year. Here's Fastball. Director of Public Relations. There's no other. Okay.

That's Can't Let Go from Lucinda Williams here in Ann Arbor, 107.1. Tame Impala is going to be in Denver, Colorado on September 11th at Ball Arena, and you and a friend could be there just by listening to Ann Arbor's 107.1. 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

0: Hold Me in the Dark. That's the latest from Miles Smith here in Ann Arbor's 107.1. 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Tomorrow morning, he talks with Dr. Missy Stultz, the director of Ann Arbor OSI, for their weekly A2-0 update that airs tomorrow morning at 7 a.m. and now on demand in the 107.1 app. Here's the Pixies.
1: Stop.

Who's Gonna Ride Your Wild Horses? That's from U2 here in Ann Arbor's 107.1. That song was released back in 1991 from U2. But coming up next, we have a new song from Made in Michigan artist and University of Michigan student Rabbitology. She has a new EP coming out on August 28th called Fallow. And here's the first single off of that new record. It's called The Bog Bodies on Ann Arbor's 107.1.

Brandi Carlile is coming to Meadowbrook with special guest I'm With Her for a show on Friday, August 21st. 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

The legendary Eric Clapton is coming to Little Caesars Arena in Detroit September 6th. 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

Somewhere along the line, a lot of radio stations forgot about the music. You know, like it was an afterthought. We're proud to be music heads at Ann Arbor's 107.1. And that's why we have cool features like New Music Monday, Studio A2, Made in Michigan Artists, Kopi's Cover of the Day, Feature Artist Friday, and A Trinity of Women. Maybe you missed that connection with music, that thing that made you say, oh, wow. Well, it's all right here. It'd be a lot easier to just paint by the numbers, but we think it's worth the extra effort to share our passion for music with you. We'll always play all your favorites and surprise you with a curve once in a while. That's the fun part. And it's produced right here at home. It's Ann Arbor's 107.1. 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
1: So you want to contribute to the circular economy, but you're not sure where to start? 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

0: are 168 hours to a week, and all but five of those hours are produced right here in Ann Arbor for 107.1. 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We're grabbing lunch at the same places you are, taking part in the same uniquely Washtenaw County activities, and getting stuck at the same long red lights. Seriously. 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Always. 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
2: Back in 2019, I made a documentary for HBO called One Nation Under Stress. And what was true then is still true now. Money and financial problems are consistently ranked as the number one cause of stress in the United States. And a brand new study out of the Mayo Clinic found that worrying about money may age the heart even faster than traditional risk factors. Unlike an acute stressor, such as a short-term work deadline or a brief illness, financial strain is often chronic and ongoing. 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
2: They say consistency is key, but sometimes you just gotta switch it up. A new study out of Harvard School of Public Health found that varying your exercise routine could add years to your life. What exercise someone did didn't matter much. What did matter was that all the exercises together worked all the muscle groups in their body. Now, an added benefit to changing things up is it can help you push through the plateau effect. That's when your body gets so efficient at doing something that you actually stop getting better at it. And we know from previous research that specializing in any one sport at a young age can make someone actually more prone to injury. And as experts we talk to point out, even elite athletes switch up things with their workouts, making sure to target strength, cardio, flexibility, balance, and doing that every single week. I'm Dr. Sanjay Gupta, helping you live a better life.
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Ann Arbor's 107.1, that is the Wallflowers for your Wednesday morning, July 29th, 10 minutes after 6 o'clock. Good morning, I'm Scott Vertical. Thank you for joining me today. It's going to be a bright, sunshiny day today. Comfortable, low humidity, and a very pleasant high around 79 degrees. It's actually very, very pleasant out there right now. There's a little slight chill in the air for the end of July, which is kind of nice. 62 degrees here at the studio, and today, I know you've been waiting for it. It is National Chicken Wing Day. It's true. Oh, my gosh. It's a wonderful day for some chicken wings. If you love chicken wings, we can all thank the city of Buffalo, New York, for proclaiming today National Chicken Wing Day way back in 1977. Since then, chicken wings have soared in popularity across the country. Now more than 1.2 billion servings of wings are ordered each year in America. So that's not 1.2 billion wings. That's 1.2 billion servings of wings. So each one of those servings has multiple wings in it. That's a lot of chicken wings, folks. I like chicken, but I don't like a chicken wing. It's too much. It's too much. Anything that you have to put a lot of work into to eat it, I'm not interested. Like, you know, ribs or chicken wings or, you know, the little, like you get, it's messy and you get it all over the place and it's taking a lot of effort. And you're like, I don't think I it's just so much. And you get this little teeny tiny bit of meat. Nah, I'd rather just have regular food. So enjoy your chicken wings today if you're that kind of, if you enjoy chicken wings. You know what? It's also National Lasagna Day. There you go. That's a meal for me. Not a lot of mess when you're eating it, and you just kind of get full real quick when you're eating lasagna. It takes way too long to get full when you're eating little teeny tiny chicken wings and getting fingers and your face all messy. No thanks. Although, I'll be honest with you, you put chicken wings on a plate in front of me and say, this is what we're eating, I'm happy to eat those. Absolutely. But you will never catch me ordering chicken wings or being like, hey, let's get chicken wings for the table. No, that's not me. Again, if you hand me some, sure. Happy to eat them. I'm glad we got that all straightened out. Coming up this hour, Made in Michigan music from Michigander, who will be performing live at Bank of Ann Arbor's Sonic Lunch on August 6th. We've also got Tom Petty in the lineup for you. Talking Heads on the way as well. This is Alabama Shakes, a brand new song from them. I Feel Hope Coming. It's Ann Arbor's 107.1.

0: Talking Heads on Ann Arbor's 107.1. Before that, brand new music from Alabama Shakes. Their new album, I Must Be Dreaming, will be out in about a month, August 28th, 21 minutes after 6 o'clock.
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0: Things look great out on the roads. I'm not seeing any issues anywhere in the Ann Arbor metropolitan area. If you are stuck somewhere, I don't see it, and I think you're making it up. No, you're probably not stuck anywhere, and it's going to be that way hopefully all morning long. People are going to drive really well, and everybody's going to get where they're going quickly and safely. Coming up, I'll get you your first keyword of the day to qualify you to see Tame Impala live in Denver. We're also going to hear from Jack Johnson. 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
5: How often do you stop to wonder whether you should share something that's revealing, maybe even embarrassing, with a partner, a friend, or even your boss? In her new book called Revealing, The Underrated Power of Oversharing, behavioral scientist Leslie John says doing just that can help you deepen relationships that are vital to your life. We need people to trust us in order to get things like love, friendship, and career success. That's what she told us. When you make yourself vulnerable by revealing something sensitive, it does make other people trust you. In turn, when you ask someone to reveal something about themselves, showing that interest will generally lead someone to like you more. Why? Because people like to be asked about themselves, she says. It also signals that they are discriminating and choosy, but in a good way. I'm Dr. Sanjay Gupta, helping you live a better life.
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16: From the Cook & White Heating & Cooling Newsroom, I'm Renee Vitale. Ann Arbor Public Schools faces a potential loss of federal funding after a U.S. Department of Education warning regarding its gender identity policies. Federal officials state that directing staff to withhold a student's transgender status or keep separate records likely violates the Family Educational Rights and Privacy Act. The district has until August 10th to justify its policy, which it maintains is designed to protect student privacy and safety or risk legal action and forfeiting funds. New legislation sponsored by Ann Arbor State Senator Jeff Irwin is making its way through the state capitol as part of Michigan's latest budget package. Partnering with Republican Senator Ruth Johnson, Irwin helped pass bipartisan reforms to Michigan's guardianship system, adding critical oversight to protect seniors and individuals with disabilities, including mandatory professional appraisals before selling property and court approval to move awards permanent residents. Irwin also spearheaded the new Michigan Housing Opportunity Credit, a tax incentive aimed at encouraging developers to build more affordable housing across the state. The bills now rest on Governor Whitmer's desk for final signature. If you bought a lottery ticket in Belleville last summer, check your wallet. A winning Michigan Keno ticket worth $250,000 is set to expire this week. The ticket was purchased at the Willow Creek Market on Michigan Avenue for the July 30th, 2025 drawing. State lottery officials warn that the winner has until 4:45 p.m. on Thursday to claim their prize at lottery headquarters in Lansing. If no one comes forward before the deadline, the unclaimed $250,000 will be transferred to Michigan School Aid Fund. That's the latest from the Cook & White Newsroom. 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
17: 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Today's featured schools are Michigan State, Minnesota, Ohio State, Oregon, Purdue, and UCLA. Thursday schools are Michigan, Indiana, Maryland, Nebraska, Northwestern, and Washington. On Thursday, Michigan will be represented by new head coach Kyle Whittingham, senior defensive tackle Trey Pierce, junior running back Jordan Marshall, and sophomore quarterback Bryce Underwood. The Detroit Tigers snapped their three-game losing streak with a 14-0 win over the Baltimore Orioles in downtown Detroit. The Tigers led from the first inning on with a total of 19 hits, including two home runs from rookie catcher Eduardo Valencia. Starting pitcher Troy Melton struck out five batters over seven innings for a sixth win of the season. The Tigers and O's wrap up their three-game series this afternoon at 1:10. Detroit's Terrence Kubel is scheduled to face Baltimore's Trevor Rogers. Coverage starts at 12:45 on the Big 1050 WTKA. Prior to last night's game, the Tigers activated Javier Baez from the injured list to make room for him on the active roster. The Tigers designated catcher Jake Rogers for free agency. And today is the Pro-Am for the Rocket Classic, Detroit's lone men's pro golf tournament, which gets officially underway tomorrow from Detroit Golf Club. This will be the final year of the tournament, and according to Tony Paul of the Detroit News, the Rocket Classic will be replaced with a tournament in Napa, California, the weekend of July 29th, 2027. 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
21: It's going to be a nice day today. Bright, sunshiny, comfortable, low humidity. A very pleasant high around 79 degrees. Tomorrow, mostly sunny and clear skies. A perfect day for Bank of Ann Arbor's Sonic Lunch featuring Joe Hertler and the Rainbow Seekers. Looking for a high around 84. And then Friday, cloudier throughout the day and a chance of light rain topping out on a high around 84. Chance of light showers on Saturday as well. Cooler and a high of only around 72. Not too shabby over the next couple of days. Right now, 62 degrees at 29 minutes before 7 o'clock. Coming up, we're going to hear from Jack Johnson, your first keyword of the day to qualify you to see Tame Impala live in Denver. And this is Tom Petty. It's Ann Arbor's 107.1.

The legendary Eric Clapton is coming to Little Caesars Arena in Detroit September 6th. It could be your last chance to see this guitar great live. 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

Ann Arbor's 107.1, that is The Last Dinner Party. This is The Killer speaking. Tom Petty before that, 21 minutes before 7 o'clock. And the current keyword to get you qualified to see Tame Impala live in Denver is Feels, F-E-E-L-S. Like Feels Like We Only Go Backwards, the name of one of their songs. 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Text Feels to 95819. You're qualified for a two-night hotel stay in Denver, airfare for two, and two tickets to see them live at the sold-out show at Ball Arena on the 11th of September. It's a Friday night in Denver, and so you're going to basically spend the weekend in Denver and go see a show. Why not? Text the word Feels, F-E-E-L-S, to 95819, and good luck. Coming up in less than an hour, our A20 update for the week. DeAndre Calvert, engagement manager for the city of Ann Arbor, is going to stop by to give us this week's A20 update. And he's got some neat stuff that he wants to talk about. We're about also to hear from Michigander. This is Jack Johnson. It's Ann Arbor's 107.1.

0: Ann Arbor's 107.1, that's Michigander with Freaking Out. And before that, Jack Johnson, sitting, waiting, wishing. It is 14 minutes before 7 o'clock, and we are sitting, waiting, wishing for a Bank of Ann Arbor Sonic Lunch to go ahead and get started. We got to wait till tomorrow, though. It's every Thursday throughout the summer. And tomorrow, oh my goodness, it is Joe Hertler and the Rainbow Seekers, along with Young Ritual opening up. And there's three in a row. That are just, if you already missed Devin Gilfillian, right? And so if you were to ask me at the beginning of the season, which three in a row do I want to see? I would say, well, probably the three that are going to make you feel the best and have the high energy and bring the love and the excitement. Three in a row, Devin Gilfillian, Joe Hertler and the Rainbow Seekers, then Michigander the week after that, next week. They're just all three amazing artists. And all three really just fill Liberty Plaza with amazing good vibes and good times and love and happiness. And it's really, really wonderful. So, again, you've already missed Devin Gilfillian. That's OK. He'll be back at the Arc September 23rd. But tomorrow you have a chance to see Joe Hertler and the Rainbow Seekers. Always a blast. And you're like, look, I don't know that many songs by Joe Hertler and the Rainbow Seekers. I get that. I understand that. But we wouldn't bring them to Bank of Ann Arbor Sonic Lunch if we didn't think they were bringing something you wanted to see. You know what I mean? It's like, you want to see this. You absolutely want to be a part of this. There will be no shortage of rainbows and rainbow seeking tomorrow at Bank of Ann Arbor Sonic Lunch. And Young Ritual opening up, that's just going to be a blast. And so we are really excited about Bank of Ann Arbor Sonic Lunch tomorrow with Joe Hertler and the Rainbow Seekers. It's going to be perfect weather. It's going to be a perfect crowd. It's going to be perfect vibe. I don't think I've jinxed it. I don't think I've jinxed it. It's going to be a really, really good day, and you're going to want to be there. Get details right now at AnnArbor's107one.com.
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0: Looking good on the roads. I don't see any issues anywhere around town. You do want to grab your sunglasses because I do see the sun poking out over the horizon, even though it's a little chilly out. Sunshine is a-coming. It's going to be a nice day today. Traffic-wise, looking good. Coming up, we are going to chat with DeAndre Calvert, the engagement manager for the City of Ann Arbor, for this week's 820 update. We're also going to hear Made in Michigan music from Kylie Phillips, Noah Kahn on the way, and the latest from Phoebe Bridgers next on 107.1.
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12: A better life with Dr. Sanjay Gupta.
13: How often do you stop to wonder whether you should share something that's revealing, maybe even embarrassing, with a partner, a friend, or even your boss? In her new book called Revealing, The Underrated Power of Oversharing, behavioral scientist Leslie John says doing just that can help you deepen relationships that are vital to your life. We need people to trust us in order to get things like love, friendship, and career success. That's what she told us. When you make yourself vulnerable by revealing something sensitive, it does make other people trust you. In turn, when you ask someone to reveal something about themselves, showing that interest will generally lead someone to like you more. Why? Because people like to be asked about themselves, she says. It also signals that they are discriminating and choosy, but in a good way. I'm Dr. Sanjay Gupta, helping you live a better life.
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27: From the Cook & White Heating and Cooling Newsroom, I'm Renee Vitale. Funeral services for longtime GOP Senator Lindsey Graham, who died on July 11th, took place in Washington, D.C. yesterday. The services in D.C. honored Graham's service in the Air Force and included a special ceremony at the Capitol Rotunda. President Trump delivered remarks during the funeral service at the Washington National Cathedral. Vice President J.D. Vance and Senate Majority Leader John Thune delivered remarks at the U.S. Capitol. Today, Graham Graham will be honored in his home state of South Carolina with a procession at the State House and a private burial. The U.S. military said it intercepted multiple Iranian ballistic missiles launched toward American forces in the Middle East with no injuries or damage reported. U.S. Central Command called it an attempted surprise attack that ended a brief lull in fighting as tensions remain high across the region. Washington is condemning the escalation and warning that further attacks will prompt additional defensive action. And a 69-year-old inmate at the Women's Huron Valley Correctional Facility in Ypsilanti has died, marking the fifth death since mid-May. Officials say Daisy Forbes passed away July 23rd at St. Joseph Mercy Hospital after nearly 2 weeks of treatment for what the Department of Corrections described as a multi-chronic, complex, life-limiting illness. Her death was considered expected and no autopsy will be performed. Four other inmates have died in recent weeks with causes ranging from suicide to medical complications, while two others remain under investigation. That's the latest from the Cook and White newsroom. 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
1: 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Today's featured schools are Michigan State, Minnesota, Ohio State, Oregon, Purdue, and UCLA. Thursday schools are Michigan, Indiana, Maryland, Nebraska, Northwestern, and Washington. On Thursday, Michigan will be represented by new head coach Kyle Whittingham, senior defensive tackle Trey Pierce, junior running back Jordan Marshall, and sophomore quarterback Bryce Underwood. The Detroit Tigers snapped their three-game losing streak with a 14-0 win over the Baltimore Orioles in downtown Detroit. The Tigers led from the first inning on with a total of 19 hits, including two home runs from rookie catcher Eduardo Valencia. Starting pitcher Troy Melton struck out five batters over seven innings for a sixth win of the season. The Tigers and O's wrap up their three-game series this afternoon at 1:10. Detroit's Terrence Kubel is scheduled to face Baltimore's Trevor Rogers. Coverage starts at 12:45 on the Big 1050 WTKA. Prior to last night's game, the Tigers activated Javier Baez from the injured list to make room for him on the active roster. The Tigers designated catcher Jake Rogers for free agency. And today is the Pro-Am for the Rocket Classic, Detroit's lone men's pro golf tournament, which gets officially underway tomorrow from Detroit Golf Club. This will be the final year of the tournament, and according to Tony Paul of the Detroit News, the Rocket Classic will be replaced with a tournament in Napa, California, the weekend of July 29th, 2027. 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
2: It's going to be a really nice day today. Sunshine, comfortable, low humidity, a high around 79. Kind of what I'm looking for in a summer day, to be honest with you. Tomorrow for Bank of Ann Arbor Sonic Lunch with Joe Hertler, it's going to be great. Mostly sunny, very warm, clear skies and a high around 84. And then Friday, it gets cloudy throughout the day, a lingering chance of light rain and a high around 84. And then Saturday, cooler for the first day of August, a light chance of showers throughout the day and a high around 72 right now, 62 at a minute before 7 o'clock. We're about to get our A20 update for the week. That comes up in just a few minutes. Also, Made in Michigan music on the way from Kylie Phillips. I'm so excited about it, I can't even talk straight. Right now, the latest from Phoebe Bridgers. This is Lost Boys. It's Ann Arbor's 107.1.

Ann Arbor's 107.1, Noah Kahan and his latest Doors. Before that, Phoebe Bridges and her latest Lost Boys from the Lost Weekend album that'll be out on August 14th. 8 minutes after 7 o'clock, Wednesday, July 29th. Good morning. I'm Scott Vertical. Grab your sunglasses. It is bright and sunshiny today. It's going to be comfortable. It's going to have low humidity. It's going to be a very pleasant high around 79 degrees. If you've not been opening the windows, I think today is the day. You know, it can be hard. Like, we had the wildfire smoke, we had the humidity, and it's like, I just want some fresh air, but it's humid and it's hot and it's smoky over the last few weeks. And finally, like, it's good window opening weather, I think. I know a lot of folks disagree. It's like, I keep them open all year round. Well, you and I are different, aren't we? Right now, we've got 61 degrees here at the studio, and we're trying to get you to go see Tame Impala live in Denver. You don't have to drive there. You don't have to buy a ticket for the show. You don't have to try to figure any of this out. We will hook you up. But first, you have to qualify to win this prize. And to qualify, you text us the occasional national keyword. And right now, we are almost done. We are starting to run out of keywords. So once Friday afternoon or Friday evening hits, this contest is over. So if you've not been participating, you've only got a few more keywords left to qualify to see Tame Impala live in Denver. Right now, the keyword is feels, F-E-E-L-S, like their song Feels Like We Only Go Backwards. Feels. Feels like it's time to go to Denver to see Tame Impala. Text feels to 95819 and maybe you're going to win airfare for two, a two-night hotel stay, concert tickets to see them at Ball Arena in September. It's a sold-out show. It's going to be off the chain, as the youngsters like to say. And so we want to send you out there. Tame Impala in Denver. Text the word feels, F-E-E-L-S, to 95819. Good luck. Coming up this hour, our A20 update for the week. We're also going to hear from the head and the heart. Made in Michigan music from our friend Kylie Phillips comes up after Phoenix featuring Ezra Koenig. This is Tonight. It's Ann Arbor's 107.1.

don't just stream the songs, buy the music. So these great artists can keep going. It's another Made in Michigan track from Chelsea Lumber and Ann Arbor's 107.1.

0: Ann Arbor's 107.1 Made in Michigan music from Kylie Phillips, The Good Parts. She just released a bunch of stuff on Bandcamp. So if you are a Bandcamp person, if you like Bandcamp, go to Bandcamp.com. And Kylie just put a whole bunch of stuff out on there for you to purchase. And we always encourage you to purchase things from especially up-and-coming, especially local, especially Made in Michigan artists. Everybody's trying to make it these days. And so any opportunity you have to purchase something from an up-and-coming artist, whether it's music or art, you know, art, actual literal artists, you should do so. So go to Bandcamp.com, look up Kylie Phillips, and she's got a whole bunch of stuff on there now. It's pretty cool. Made in Michigan music, sponsored by Chelsea Lumber. Phoenix and Ezra Koenig before that with Tonight. We heard it is 19 minutes after 7 o'clock.
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0: Looks good on the roads right now. You got to have your sunglasses with you because we've got sunshine out there. But other than that, looks really, really good. You are going to find slowdowns 94 eastbound at 275 where there is construction. That's not unusual. And also not unusual to find slowdowns at the M14 275-96 interchange as well. Other than that, things are looking really good around town. Coming up this week's A20 update from the City of Ann Arbor's Office of Sustainability and Innovations. Jesse Wells coming up next.
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9: 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And there's perhaps no movement more fundamental than walking. It reinforces the alignment, stability, and coordinated muscle activation that supports how your body moves, whether you're doing strenuous exercise or simply going about your daily life. This is according to Dana Santis, a strength and conditioning specialist. Even though you walk every day, Dana does say you can make small adjustments to immediately improve your walking mechanics. So, keep your rib cage stacked over your pelvis. 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Allow your arms to swing naturally in coordination with your legs. 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
15: From the Cook & White Heating and Cooling newsroom, I'm Renee Vitale. Israeli Prime Minister Benjamin Netanyahu described his meeting with President Trump yesterday as one of the best conversations that the two leaders have had, citing close coordination on Iran and other security issues. Trump also met with Ukrainian President Volodymyr Zelensky, who said that they spoke about air defenses and diplomacy. Iranian officials have ramped up threats against Kyiv after last weekend's attack by Ukraine on what Tehran said was an Iranian vessel in the Caspian Sea. Police in Grand Haven Township continue to look for a motive in the murder-suicide of a man who killed his wife and six children before taking his own life. However, recently unveiled blogs from the dead mother indicate that the marriage had been struggling amid accusations that her husband had cheated on her. The woman had indicated that she stayed in the marriage because she loved her children more than she hated her husband. Michigan officials are continuing their investigation of the outbreak of cyclosporiasis. Over 9,200 cases of the illness have been reported in 160 hospitalized. Officials are having difficulty determining if the outbreak is beginning to level off because it usually takes up to 2 weeks for people who have been exposed to get sick. And the Ford Motor Company has launched a 90-day canine pilot program at its Michigan assembly plant in Wayne. The canine unit will be used to sniff out guns, ammunition, and explosives. Officials say the purpose is to provide them with information to supply top-of-the-line safety at all its plants. That's the latest from the Cook & White newsroom. 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
16: 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Today's featured schools are Michigan State, Minnesota, Ohio State, Oregon, Purdue, and UCLA. Thursday's schools are Michigan, Indiana, Maryland, Nebraska, Northwestern, and Washington. On Thursday, Michigan will be represented by new head coach Kyle Whittingham, senior defensive tackle Trey Pierce, junior running back Jordan Marshall, and sophomore quarterback Bryce Underwood. The Detroit Tigers snapped their three-game losing streak with a 14-0 win over the Baltimore Orioles in downtown Detroit. The Tigers led from the first inning on with a total of 19 hits, including two home runs from rookie catcher Eduardo Valencia. Starting pitcher Troy Melton struck out five batters over seven innings for a sixth win of the season. The Tigers and O's wrap up their three-game series this afternoon at 1:10. Detroit's Tarik Skubal is scheduled to face Baltimore's Trevor Rogers. Coverage starts at 12:45 on the Big 1050 WTKA. Prior to last night's game, the Tigers activated Javier Baez from the injured list to make room for him on the active roster. The Tigers designated catcher Jake Rogers for free agency. And today is the Pro-Am for the Rocket Classic, Detroit's lone men's pro golf tournament, which gets officially underway tomorrow from Detroit Golf Club. This will be the final year of the tournament, and according to Tony Paul of the Detroit News, the Rocket Classic will be replaced with a tournament in Napa, California, the weekend of July 29th, 2027. 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
17: 14-0, Detroit Tigers, you have to take some of those runs and spread them out over multiple games. You don't need to score 14 runs in one game. You need to score a few runs every game. And then that way, maybe you're going to win. Maybe you'll win more often. I don't know. I'm not a coach. I'm not a baseball scientist. What do I know? Today is going to be bright and sunshiny. Really nice. Low humidity, a high around 79. Tomorrow, very sunny, very pleasant, and very perfect for Bank of Ann Arbor Sonic Lunch with Joe Hertler and the Rainbow Seekers and Young Ritual. It's going to be a high around 84 tomorrow. And then Friday, it gets a little cloudy with a lingering chance of light rain and a high around 84. And then Saturday, more drizzles possible. And a high around 72. Right now, 62 degrees at 7:30. Our A20 update for the week comes up in mere moments. Also, the head and the heart on the way. This is Jesse Wells. And once you come out tonight, it's Ann Arbor's 107.1.

0: It's Ann Arbor's 107.1. That is the Head and the Heart with Arrow. And this morning, it is time once again for another wonderful 820 update. Every Wednesday morning, we get an update from somebody from the Ann Arbor Office of Sustainability and Innovations. And today, I'm glad to welcome the engagement manager for the city of Ann Arbor, DeAndre Calvert. Good morning, DeAndre.
1: Good morning. Thanks for having me.
0: It's always a pleasure having you in here. You always bring a wonderful list of things that we have to put on our calendar. You know what I mean?
1: Yeah. Oh, yeah.
0: But there's a newsletter that we could subscribe to. When I go to a20.org, you subscribe to the newsletter, and then we don't have to listen to this segment anymore.
1: No, well, we still need to listen. It's important to listen.
0: It is important to
1: listen. But also, it's important to be engaged.
0: Yes, exactly.
1: One way to be engaged is in person, but also digitally. So sign up for our newsletter and follow us on social media. We have a Facebook page. We have a LinkedIn page. And we have an Instagram.
0: Yeah, again, making this completely irrelevant that we're about to talk about. No, but you're going to highlight a few things for us, which I think are really cool. And we're going to start with something that, Dr. Stultz and I have never talked about. I did not know this was coming, but there's a new map on the website, the circularity map.
1: Yes.
0: Yeah, this was cool.
1: Published earlier this week.
0: Yeah.
1: It's our circularity map. So if people want to find the best thrift shops, repair an item or rent something, the City of Ann Arbor's Office of Sustainability has updated our circular economy map. The map is a tool that will help you engage with our local and surrounding circular economy. Sure. There's over 60 organizations on the map that contribute to a bunch of different initiatives like waste reduction, reuse, enhancing natural systems, and a lot more.
0: Wow. So I go to this map and I can find like a thrift store or you know, a repair shop. That's very cool because I do think quite often a lot of us will be at home with something that I'm like, I wish I knew somebody that could fix this,
1: right?
0: You know, but I don't even know where to start. And so what is the website where I might go to start and find out about
1: a2gov.org/circular economy.
0: Oh, that's easy peasy.
1: Yep.
0: Oh, that's very cool. And then so I imagine this was a group effort, you know, putting this all together. This must have been in the works for quite some time.
1: Well, we had a map previously.
0: Oh,
1: and
0: yeah.
1: It had sat there and it had some functionality, but with our amazing AmeriCorps team, and I want to give a shout out to Ashley.
0: Oh,
1: she's one of our AmeriCorps volunteers, put a lot of energy into this, along with the circularity team. They're doing fantastic work right now in a lot of ways, and actually a lot of what I'm talking about is circularity focused. But yeah, she put a lot of energy into it, working with our IT department, and it is great, and we really want people to use this. It has around a dozen filters and a lot of different categories for people to really find what they're looking for.
0: Well, that's pretty cool. Just another really great way that we can stay within the circular economy. And that basically, if you're not familiar with that term, means reusing things. Basically, I mean, that's a simple way to say it. But yeah, keeping things in the economy, not buying new things and not throwing away old things.
1: Right.
0: But very cool. I'm sorry, remind me what the website is one more time.
1: It is a2gov.org/circular economy.
0: Wonderful. And again, you can start at a20.org, and I'm sure you can find it from there as well. So we want to look at the calendar. We want to look at ahead at a few things. And is it this Saturday the swap is happening at Pride?
1: Yes, it is.
0: Oh, cool.
1: On Main Street, we are joining the organizers of Pride, and we will be there from 12 to 5 for a clothing swap.
0: That's a lot of fun. I mean, if you've never been to a Pride festival, they're just a blast. I am not a member of the community, but I felt welcomed at a few of the Pride festivals that I've been to. And it's so much fun and it's so uplifting, and I bet there's going to be some fabulous stuff at that swap.
1: Absolutely really highlights the diversity and just the vibrance of the city, so we're excited to be a part of it.
0: It's going to be a wonderful time, and so that's on Main this Saturday for the Pride Festival. And then let's see, next Friday, August 7th, what is A20 Eats? Is this a new thing too?
1: It's our brand new initiative, and it's officially launched and registration is open right now, so it will be at Dogstar Farm on August 7th. So Dogstar is a farm, small-scale farm. They're growing certified organic vegetables just right outside of the city. But on the tour, if people want to join us, we'll be meeting the farmers, Magda and Zach, and learn tips on how to harvest, dry, and preserve fresh herbs and get an introduction to the safe and responsible foraging.
0: Wow. Oh, foraging. Yeah. Oh, very fun. Yeah. I mean, I've heard about this kind of thing and I've seen it on the TV. But yeah, foraging can be really beneficial, not just for you, but, you know, it helps the nature as well.
1: Absolutely.
0: Yeah.
1: I've been you know, in my gardening journey this year, I've really kind of focused on kind of the natural stuff. A lot of stuff we think are weeds and they're not, you know, they may not look pretty next to our marigolds or anything like that, but there's a lot of medicinal uses. Like me and my son, we go out there and we find things. He got stung by some ants. And I was like, we have lemon balm growing in the back. Like, rub that on your skin. So that's like his like routine now. But yeah, there's a lot out here, and it's great. I'm really excited that we are launching this, and people get a chance to tour the farm and learn a lot.
0: You know, it's neat that you talk about working with your son, because I did work in the yard with my own dad. And so when I'm working in the yard now, I'm still thinking about him once in a while. And you were talking about things like right at the beginning, you were talking about the foraging. And I thought one of the party tricks my dad used to do would, he would eat a flower. Like, there'd be a flower on the table and he'd be like, watch this. And he would just eat the flower. And people were like, you can't eat a flower. but you can, some of them, not all of them, but some of them. So that was one thing he used to do. But then the other thing, you were talking about weeds. He always used to say that everything's a weed. Mm-hmm. We just decide which ones we want to keep and which ones we want to get rid of.
1: Oh, that's that. Right. Words. Why? Yeah. Okay.
0: Right.
1: I'm going to jot that down.
0: Yeah. I mean, and I really do think, in my yard, I will leave stuff going. I don't know what that is, but it looks cool. Mm-hmm. I mean, I normally you might pick that, but you know, so anyway, I appreciate you sharing your stuff with your son, and it made me think of my own dad. But anyway, back to what you're talking about. A20 Eats. When is it happening and where again?
1: That is August 7th at Dogstar Farm, and that is 4700 Whitmore Lake Road.
0: That's very cool. Mm-hmm. And the very next day, so that's Friday, August 7th. Saturday the 8th, you're collecting everybody's old Discmans.
1: Something like that. Yeah, that's on the list. Registration is open for our next electronics collection event. That will be at Steiner High School. So we have around 100 slots open for a collection. So sign up.
0: Yeah.
1: We have around halfway there. So, yeah, people have electronics. They can come and turn those in. And you can find more information at a2gov.org/electronics.
0: Yeah, we all have a drawer or a box full of things that we're like, I don't know what to do with it. Again, a Discman. I'm pretty sure I have an old portable disc player that does not work. Mm-hmm. So take it to the collection.
1: You know, in the back of your head, you're like, I'm going to have some use for this, but
0: one day
1: you never do.
0: No, you're not. You can get rid of it. But like you said, you know, a lot of these things sell out or fill up quite often. So get in on this right now for this collection on the 8th. The Solarize event is happening again on the 17th. I've talked about this in the past with other folks from your department. Remind us what the Solarize thing is.
1: Yeah. So it's a community bulk buy initiative. It helps neighbors collectively excess discounted residential solar panel insulation. So, and say neighbors, it could be your next door neighbor, but we do it across the city. Oh. And it also extends to the county also. But it's group buy and it helps people get it a little cheaper. So save some money.
0: So, so my first thought was like it's a neighborhood can all go in on solar. Mm-hmm. But you just said you can do it like across the city as well? Like you don't have to be right next to each other?
1: Correct.
0: Oh, that's really something. Yeah. Okay, so you can so if you got a friend across town that you want to get in on this with, that's very cool. So get more details on the 17th, and then just 10 days later, we are adding to the calendar the Local Food Fest. It's Thursday, August 27th, and this is always a blast.
1: Oh yeah, absolutely, one of our flagship events. It is our free public event. It showcases farms, food makers, and local organizations that are really focused on growing a strong and sustainable food system. So come out. It's at the farmers market, and there'll be free food there, food samples, cooking demonstrations, and come for the smells alone, but also for the food and then learning how to eat sustainably.
0: Yeah, even just standing nearby going, oh, that's nice. Mm-hmm. Oh, that's really nice. Oh, yeah. Just smelling it. But the Local Food Fest is on August 27th. And then you wanted to put out a little notification that this Friday is the last call to if you want to be a vendor for the Green Fair.
1: Yes. Our annual celebration of sustainability and community. That is September 18th. But yes, this Friday on the 31st. By 5 o'clock, if you are a business, a community organization, or in the city of Ann Arbor, you have an organization, you want to be a vendor, we would love to have you. We have a goal of 100 organizations, and we are hovering at 70 right now.
0: Oh.
1: So we're making the push. We want people to join us in the celebration.
0: Yeah, the Green Fair is always fun. And so the fair itself is September 18th. If you want to be part of it, this Friday is your last call to do that. Man, you've given us a lot to think about. And so we're going to go to a20.org and find out more about all this, right, DeAndre?
1: I hope so.
0: I hope so, too. DeAndre Calvert, Engagement Manager for the City of Ann Arbor's Office of Sustainability and Innovations. Thank you so much for joining us today. I hope you have a great rest of your day.
1: You too. It's always a pleasure.
0: You bet. Thanks. It's Blondie on 107.1.

0: Ann Arbor's 107.1, that is Blondie for your Wednesday morning, 11 minutes before 8 o'clock. And I haven't opened up the 107.1 ticket window yet for the morning, so why don't we do that in less than 45 minutes? I'll get you into the Brandy Carlile. We got a lot of Brandy Carlile tickets this week, and so we want to get them in your hands. So Brandy Carlile, special guest, I'm with her at Meadowbrook on the 21st of August, and I'll get you those tickets coming up, like I say, in less than 45 minutes.
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0: Well, we've got an accident. The left lane is blocked. M14 eastbound at Sheldon Road, right in that construction there, unfortunately. So please go through that stretch with caution and be prepared to wait. M14 eastbound at Sheldon. Also, 94 eastbound as you cross 275. It gets a little busy there thanks to that construction as well. And then we've got our usual slowdown, 94 westbound from Michigan all the way to State Street. And we've got our usual slowdowns where 23 meets M14. But for the most part, just be patient and you will make it through. Coming up, yeah, Brandy Carlile tickets. And we're going to hear the latest from Role Model. What do we got next? Bebe Stockwell, her latest next on 107.1.
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9: How often do you stop to wonder whether you should share something that's revealing, maybe even embarrassing, with a partner, a friend, or even your boss? In her new book called Revealing, The Underrated Power of Oversharing, behavioral scientist Leslie John says doing just that can help you deepen relationships that are vital to your life. We need people to trust us in order to get things like love, friendship, and career success. That's what she told us. When you make yourself vulnerable by revealing something sensitive, it does make other people trust you. In turn, when you ask someone to reveal something about themselves, showing that interest will generally lead someone to like you more. Why? Because people like to be asked about themselves, she says. It also signals that they are discriminating and choosy, but in a good way. I'm Dr. Sanjay Gupta, helping you live a better life.
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0: the Cook and White Heating and Cooling Newsroom. I'm Renee Vitale. Ann Arbor Public Schools faces a potential loss of federal funding after a U.S. Department of Education warning regarding its gender identity policies. Federal officials state that directing staff to withhold a student's transgender status or keep separate records likely violates the Family Educational Rights and Privacy Act. The district has until August 10th to justify its policy, which it maintains is designed to protect student privacy and safety or risk legal action and forfeiting funds. New legislation sponsored by Ann Arbor State Senator Jeff Irwin is making its way through the state capitol as part of Michigan's latest budget package. Partnering with Republican Senator Ruth Johnson, Irwin helped pass bipartisan reforms to Michigan's guardianship system, adding critical oversight to protect seniors and individuals with disabilities, including mandatory professional appraisals before selling property and court approval to move a ward's permanent residence. Irwin also spearheaded the new Michigan Housing Opportunity Credit, a tax incentive aimed at encouraging developers to build more affordable housing across the state. The bills now rest on Governor Whitmer's desk for final signature. If you bought a lottery ticket in Belleville last summer, check your wallet. A winning Michigan Keno ticket worth $250,000 is set to expire this week. The ticket was purchased at the Willow Creek Market on Michigan Avenue for the July 30th, 2025 drawing. State lottery officials warn that the winner has until 4:45 p.m. on Thursday to claim their prize at lottery headquarters in Lansing. If no one comes forward before the deadline, the unclaimed $250,000 will be transferred to Michigan's school aid fund. That's the latest from the Cook and White newsroom. 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
1: I'm Matt Mister with your Ann Arbor Sports Update. Big Ten football media days continue today through Thursday in Chicago. Today's featured schools are Michigan State, Minnesota, Ohio State, Oregon, Purdue, and UCLA. Thursday schools are Michigan, Indiana, Maryland, Nebraska, Northwestern, and Washington. On Thursday, Michigan will be represented by new head coach Kyle Whittingham, senior defensive tackle Trey Pierce, junior running back Jordan Marshall, and sophomore quarterback Bryce Underwood. The Detroit Tigers snapped their three-game losing streak with a 14-0 win over the Baltimore Orioles in downtown Detroit. The Tigers led from the first inning on with a total of 19 hits, including two home runs from rookie catcher Eduardo Valencia. Starting pitcher Troy Melton struck out five batters over seven innings for a sixth win of the season. The Tigers and O's wrap up their three-game series this afternoon at 1:10. Detroit's Terrence Kubel is scheduled to face Baltimore's Trevor Rogers. Coverage starts at 12:45 on the Big 1050 WTKA. Prior to last night's game, the Tigers activated Javier Baez from the injured list to make room for him on the active roster. The Tigers designated catcher Jake Rogers for free agency. And today is the Pro-Am for the Rocket Classic, Detroit's lone men's pro golf tournament, which gets officially underway tomorrow from Detroit Golf Club. This will be the final year of the tournament, and according to Tony Paul of the Detroit News, the Rocket Classic will be replaced with a tournament in Napa, California, the weekend of July 29th, 2027. 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
2: You want weather? We've got weather. Congratulations. Today it's going to be absolutely gorgeous. Sunshiny, bright, comfortable, low humidity, a very pleasant high around 79 degrees. This is the kind of day I would design. You know what I mean? It's like if you're going to ask me, what do you want in a summer day? Something like what we're going to get today. Tomorrow, not bad either, though. Mostly sunny, very warm. Clear skies and a daytime high around 84. Perfect for Bank of Ann Arbor's Sonic Lunch. And then Friday, cloudier throughout the day. A lingering chance of light rain and a high around 84. And then Saturday, it cools off a little bit with some light showers possible throughout the day and a high around 72. Right now, 64 at a minute after 8 o'clock. Coming up, I'm going to open up the 107.1 ticket window, get you in to see Brandi Carlile live at Meadowbrook. We're also going to hear the latest from Role Model. This is Bebe Stockwell, When You Know. It's Ann Arbor's 107.1.

9. Ann Arbor's 107.1, that is Miles Smith. Nice to meet you. Before that, Bebe Stockwell, When You Know. That's her latest from the Volume 1 album. 8 minutes after 8 o'clock, Wednesday, July 29th. Good morning. I'm Scott Vertical. It's going to be a really nice day today. Not just weather-wise, but just because it's going to be a nice day today. We got sunshine, we have low humidity, and a very pleasant high around 79. Degrees. We're looking forward to that. We're also looking forward this hour to giving you some tickets. We love treating you to live shows. And that's, you know, honestly, that's one of the reasons we love supporting Bank of Ann Arbor Sonic Lunch so much. For real. It's like we know how important live music is and how important it is to be part of a community that loves certain artists and certain bands and just live music in general. There are some people that just go to shows because they love live music. I don't know if that's me. I'm pretty sure I know that's not me. I like to go to shows where I know or I'm familiar with the artist or I'm looking forward to, like, I won't necessarily just go to any show. But some folks, yeah, that's how they connect with other people and their musical community. They just go to show after show after show to absorb all this new music. Anyway, no matter where you fall on the show going spectrum, I've got tickets for you to see Brandi Carlile this hour, along with I'm With Her at Meadowbrook on the 21st of August. That's coming up here in just a little bit. Also, I'm about to give you a keyword to qualify you to see Tame Impala live in Denver. If you win that, you get airfare, hotel, and tickets to the show that is currently sold out. We'll talk about that in just a little bit here. We're also going to hear from Joe Hertler and the Rainbow Seekers, who is performing tomorrow for Bank of Ann Arbor Sonic Lunch. Also this hour, we're going to hear from Black Crowes. Role Model has a brand new song that we're going to hear after Sarah McLachlan. It's Ann Arbor's 107.1.

0: for that. Sarah McLachlan, it's 19 minutes after 8 o'clock.
1: 1071 traffic.
0: Well, we still have a slowdown. M14 eastbound near Beck Road. There was an accident there earlier, and it still appears to be quite slow through that stretch. There's always construction happening at the M14 275-96 interchange, so not surprising that it would be slow there also. We've got slowdowns 94 westbound from Michigan to State Street, and then 94 eastbound starting at 275 in that construction there. Also slow, as you might find every morning when you go that way. Coming up, let's get you in to see Brandi Carlile, and I'm with her live at Meadowbrook, and Sam Fender and Olivia Dean next on 107.1.
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9: How often do you stop to wonder whether you should share something that's revealing, maybe even embarrassing, with a partner, a friend, or even your boss? In her new book called Revealing, The Underrated Power of Oversharing, behavioral scientist Leslie John says doing just that can help you deepen relationships that are vital to your life. We need people to trust us in order to get things like love, friendship, and career success. That's what she told us. When you make yourself vulnerable by revealing something sensitive, it does make other people trust you. In turn, when you ask someone to reveal something about themselves, showing that interest will generally lead someone to like you more. Why? Because people like to be asked about themselves, she says. It also signals that they are discriminating and choosy, but in a good way. I'm Dr. Sanjay Gupta, helping you live a better life.
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7: From the Cook and White Heating and Cooling Newsroom, I'm Renee Vitale. Funeral services for longtime GOP Senator Lindsey Graham, who died on July 11th, took place in Washington, D.C. yesterday. The services in D.C. honored Graham's service in the Air Force and included a special ceremony at the Capitol Rotunda. President Trump delivered remarks during the funeral service at the Washington National Cathedral. Vice President J.D. Vance and Senate Majority Leader John Thune delivered remarks at the U.S. Capitol. Today, Graham will be honored in his home state of South Carolina with a procession at the State House and a private burial. The U.S. military said it intercepted multiple Iranian ballistic missiles launched toward American forces in the Middle East with no injuries or damage reported. U.S. Central Command called it an attempted surprise attack that ended a brief lull in fighting as tensions remain high across the region. Washington is condemning the escalation and warning that further attacks will prompt additional defensive action. And a 69-year-old inmate at the Women's Huron Valley Correctional Facility in Ypsilanti has died, marking the fifth death since mid-May. Officials say Daisy Forbes passed away July 23rd at St. Joseph Mercy Hospital after nearly 2 weeks of treatment for what the Department of Corrections described as a multi-chronic, complex, life-limiting illness. Her death was considered expected and no autopsy will be performed. Four other inmates have died in recent weeks with causes ranging from suicide to medical complications, while two others remain under investigation. That's the latest from the Cook and White Newsroom. 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
8: 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Big Ten football media days continue today through Thursday in Chicago. Today's featured schools are Michigan State, Minnesota, Ohio State, Oregon, Purdue, and UCLA. Thursday schools are Michigan, Indiana, Maryland, Nebraska, Northwestern, and Washington. On Thursday, Michigan will be represented by new head coach Kyle Whittingham, senior defensive tackle Trey Pierce, junior running back Jordan Marshall, and sophomore quarterback Bryce Underwood. The Detroit Tigers snapped their three-game losing streak with a 14-0 win over the Baltimore Orioles in downtown Detroit. The Tigers led from the first inning on with a total of 19 hits, including two home runs from rookie catcher Eduardo Valencia. Starting pitcher Troy Melton struck out five batters over seven innings for a sixth win of the season. The Tigers and O's wrap up their three-game series this afternoon at 1:10. Detroit's Tarik Skubal is scheduled to face Baltimore's Trevor Rogers. Coverage starts at 12:45 on the Big 1050 WTKA. Prior to last night's game, the Tigers activated Javier Baez from the injured list to make room for him on the active roster. The Tigers designated catcher Jake Rogers for free agency. And today is the Pro-Am for the Rocket Classic, Detroit's lone men's pro golf tournament, which gets officially underway tomorrow from Detroit Golf Club. This will be the final year of the tournament, and according to Tony Paul of the Detroit News, the Rocket Classic will be replaced with a tournament in Napa, California, the weekend of July 29th, 2027. 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
6: It's going to be a nice day today. Sunshine, low humidity, a very pleasant high near 80 degrees. And then tomorrow, perfect for Bank of Ann Arbor Sonic Lunch. Bright and beautiful, classic summer weather and a daytime high around 85. Friday, mostly sunny and warm and a slight chance of an isolated afternoon thunderstorm with a high around 86. And then Saturday, a cloudier throughout the day, a chance of afternoon showers or thunderstorms and a daytime high around 82. Right now, 64 degrees, really still that cool out there. At 29 minutes after 8 o'clock, music from Joe Hertler and the Rainbow Seekers, tomorrow's headliner for Sonic Lunch coming up. We're also going to get you a chance to see Brandi Carlile live at Meadowbrook. This is Sam Fender featuring Olivia Dean, Rain Me In. It's Ann Arbor's 107.1.

0: Ann Arbor's 107.1, Gary Newman and Cars from 1979. And before that, Sam Fender featuring Olivia Dean, their huge smash hit, Rein Me In. It is 23 minutes before 9 o'clock, and tomorrow is Bank of Ann Arbor's Sonic Lunch with Joe Hertler and the Rainbow Seekers. And if you have not been to a Sonic Lunch yet this season or ever, tomorrow would be a pretty good one. The weather's supposed to be great, and Joe Hertler and the Rainbow Seekers always bring an amazing vibe, really upbeat, a lot of fun, a lot of clapping along, a lot of dancing, a lot of colorful stuff. It's hard to describe a Joe Hertler show, but it is fun. That's first and foremost, and you're going to have fun tomorrow at Bank of Ann Arbor's Sonic Lunch. Young Ritual opening up for Joe Hertler, kind of perfect. It's going to be great. So you get there at 11:30 and you see Young Ritual, and they do their set. And then right around noon, Joe Hertler and the Rainbow Seekers take the stage, and who knows what kind of stage setup they will have. They usually have a whole bunch of folks on stage with, and they bring every instrument. Like, when they don't have room for the people on stage, they've got all these instruments around. They've got French horns and guitars and shakers and sticks and trombones and things. And like, just I feel like they go to the instrument rental place and go, one of each, please. And they bring those all on stage. And then they have a blast, and it's going to be so much fun for Sonic Lunch. And we're going to hear from Joe Hertler and the Rainbow Seekers. But first, I want to do this.
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0: Brandi Carlile, and I'm with her performing live at Meadowbrook on the 21st of August. It's a Friday night. It's going to be fun. 734-998-1071. 734-998-1071. We'll get you in to see Brandi Carlile, and I'm with her at Meadowbrook on the 21st of August. 734-998-1071. Speaking of Joe Hertler and the Rainbow Seekers, here we go.

0: Ann Arbor's 107.1 Lord Huron, Watch Me Go. Before that, Joe Hertler and the Rainbow Seekers with Help. Maybe they'll do that one tomorrow at Bank of Ann Arbor Sonic Lunch. They might not. That's okay. They have a wide variety of songs to choose from, but they're all upbeat like that. You're going to have a blast, and you are going to leave feeling so good once Sonic Lunch is done tomorrow. So if you need a way to get your weekend up and running, Sonic Lunch is always a great way to get your weekend started, and tomorrow especially with Joe Hertler and the Rainbow Seekers. It's going to be a blast. It's also going to be a blast when Brandi Carlile comes to Meadowbrook on the 21st of August and Erica from Ann Arbor gets to go. Well, everybody gets to go, but it depends on if you have a ticket or not, and Erica has a ticket. Right? She's got a pair. We gave you a pair of tickets, Erica, to see Brandi Carlile. Congratulations. We open up the 107.1 ticket window every once in a while here. What about next hour? What about Interpol? What about, that would be good, right? October 9th at the Masonic Interpol. Yeah, that's going to be a good one. So coming up in about 45 minutes, I'll get you in to see Interpol live at the Masonic. I also have a brand new keyword to qualify you to see Tame Impala live in Denver coming up right now. The current keyword is feels, F-E-E-L-S. If you want to see Tame Impala live in Denver, you can't win if you don't play. And to play, you just send the word feels, F-E-E-L-S, to 95819. And it qualifies you for airfare for two, a two-night hotel stay, concert tickets, and the envy of all of your friends and family, which is really the most important part. So text the word feels, F-E-E-L-S, to 95819. Good luck.
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0: A couple of rush hour slowdowns still happening. We've got 94 westbound at Michigan all the way to State Street a little slow. 275 northbound at Ford Road slow into the M14 275-96 connector. It gets slow again, 94 eastbound past 275 in that construction there. And other than that, looking okay. It's a nice sunshiny day, so make sure you've got your sunglasses with you. Coming up, that brand new keyword to see Tame Impala live in Denver, the Interpol tickets, the latest from U2 on the way, and the Revivalists next on 107.1.
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11: 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But every night when you go to get some Z's, how often do you really think about the temperature in your bedroom? Temperature may be one of the most underappreciated factors in sleep. That's according to the Senior Vice President of Research and Scientific Affairs at the National Sleep Foundation. We often hear about lights and screens and stress, but even modest changes in temperature and airflow can influence both how quickly you fall asleep and how deeply you stay asleep. Most experts will recommend a room temperature of 60 to 67 degrees Fahrenheit. You might also experiment with your sheets and what you actually wear to bed. Play around a bit and see what improves your sleep. You might be delightfully surprised. I'm Dr. Sanjay Gupta, helping you live a better life.
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8: From the Cook & White Heating and Cooling newsroom, I'm Renee Vitale. Israeli Prime Minister Benjamin Netanyahu described his meeting with President Trump yesterday as one of the best conversations that the two leaders have had, citing close coordination on Iran and other security issues. Trump also met with Ukrainian President Volodymyr Zelensky, who said that they spoke about air defenses and diplomacy. Iranian officials have ramped up threats against Kyiv after last weekend's attack by Ukraine on what Tehran said was an Iranian vessel in the Caspian Sea. Police in Grand Haven Township continue to look for a motive in the murder-suicide of a man who killed his wife and six children before taking his own life. However, recently unveiled blogs from the dead mother indicate that the marriage had been struggling amid accusations that her husband had cheated on her. The woman had indicated that she stayed in the marriage because she loved her children more than she hated her husband. Michigan officials are continuing their investigation of the outbreak of cyclosporiasis. Over 9,200 cases of the illness have been reported in 160 hospitalized. Officials are having difficulty determining if the outbreak is beginning to level off because it usually takes up to 2 weeks for people who have been exposed to get sick. And the Ford Motor Company has launched a 90-day canine pilot program at its Michigan assembly plant in Wayne. The canine unit will be used to sniff out guns, ammunition, and explosives. Officials say the purpose is to provide them with information to supply top-of-the-line safety at all its plants. That's the latest from the Cook & White newsroom. 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
9: 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Today's featured schools are Michigan State, Minnesota, Ohio State, Oregon, Purdue, and UCLA. Thursday schools are Michigan, Indiana, Maryland, Nebraska, Northwestern, and Washington. On Thursday, Michigan will be represented by new head coach Kyle Whittingham, senior defensive tackle Trey Pierce, junior running back Jordan Marshall, and sophomore quarterback Bryce Underwood. The Detroit Tigers snapped their three-game losing streak with a 14-0 win over the Baltimore Orioles in downtown Detroit. The Tigers led from the first inning on with a total of 19 hits, including two home runs from rookie catcher Eduardo Valencia. Starting pitcher Troy Melton struck out five batters over seven innings for a sixth win of the season. The Tigers and O's wrap up their three-game series this afternoon at 1:10. Detroit's Terrence Kubel is scheduled to face Baltimore's Trevor Rogers. Coverage starts at 12:45 on the Big 1050 WTKA. Prior to last night's game, the Tigers activated Javier Baez from the injured list to make room for him on the active roster. The Tigers designated catcher Jake Rogers for free agency. And today is the Pro-Am for the Rocket Classic, Detroit's lone men's pro golf tournament, which gets officially underway tomorrow from Detroit Golf Club. This will be the final year of the tournament, and according to Tony Paul of the Detroit News, the Rocket Classic will be replaced with a tournament in Napa, California, the weekend of July 29th, 2027. 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
10: Sunshiny today with low humidity and a very pleasant high around 80 degrees. This is my kind of summer day. Bright, beautiful skies tomorrow. Perfect for Bank of Ann Arbor Sonic Lunch. Nice and warm, high around 85. And then Friday, still mostly sunny and warm and a daytime high around 86. We might get some afternoon thunderstorms we want to keep an eye on. And Saturday, we might get a couple of more showers throughout the day and a high around 82. Right now, we've got 66 degrees at 2 minutes before 9 o'clock. Coming up, I've got a very fun sing-along song from Joan Osborne. You're going to sing along. It's a cover tune, and I think you're going to like it. Also, the latest from U2 on the way, and I'll get you in to see Interpol live in Detroit, and the latest keyword to get you qualified to see Tame Impala live in Denver. A lot coming up. Right now, the Revivalists and their latest Heart Stop on Ann Arbor's 107.1.

Ann Arbor's 107.1. That's Teddy Swims and The Door. And the album title, we talked about it a lot when the album first was coming out a couple years ago. But the album title, I've Tried Everything But Therapy. Part one. I think it's just a wonderful album title. Before that, we heard from the Revivalists, their latest Heart Stop. It's Wednesday, July 29th, 6 minutes after 9 o'clock, just a few days left in August. In July. It's July. I'm ready for August to be over as well. But no, we have to get through July first. And there's a lot going on in August, so we don't want to skip August. But today, we're expecting it to be low humidity. Very nice day today. Sunshiny and a high around 81 degrees. We might see some rain Friday and Saturday, but today and tomorrow, looking absolutely gorgeous. 67 degrees right now. Nice and cool at this hour outside. Coming up this hour, I'm going to get you a brand new keyword to qualify you to see Tame Impala live in Denver. And I'm going to open up the 107.1 ticket window. I've got tickets to see Interpol live at the Masonic, which is going to be a really great place to see Interpol. That show is on the 9th of October, and that comes up in just a few moments. Also, Grace Potter on the way, and you know what? This is a very fun cover tune from Joan Osborne, originally by Bill Withers. This is Joan's version of Ain't No Sunshine, even though we got a lot of sunshine today. It's Ann Arbor's 107.1. Ain't no

0: Ann Arbor's 107.1, that is U2, their latest Street of Dreams. Which street do you think they're talking about? Is it Main Street? Is it Eisenhower? Probably neither one of those. Joan Osborne before that with her version of Bill Withers' Ain't No Sunshine, even though today we are getting plenty of sunshine. So nice today. 14 minutes after 9 o'clock, the current keyword to get you qualified to see Tame Impala live in Denver is, what is it? Less. L-E-S-S. I knew what it was. Hang on. Less. Less. For like their song, The Less I Know, The Better. L-E-S-S. Text the word less, L-E-S-S, to 95819, and you're qualified to see Tame Impala live in Denver. We'll get you airfare, hotel stay, concert tickets to the sold-out show at Ball Arena, and it's going to be a blast. And you're barely going to have to pay for anything. Food, souvenirs, that kind of stuff, sure. But the tickets and the airfare and the hotel, we're covering all that. If you win, you can't win unless you text the occasional national keyword to 95819. Less, L-E-S-S, to 95819. Good luck.
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0: Well, we have an overturned vehicle, Michigan Avenue at Hamilton. So that was just reported a couple of minutes ago. Michigan Avenue at Hamilton. Watch out for that vehicle that is in distress. We've also got slowdowns, 94 westbound at Hagerty. We've got slowdowns at 94 westbound from Michigan to State Street. It is slow US 23 southbound at the M14 connector, 94 east and west at Jackson. A lot of this stuff, just your usual slowdowns. Your usual rush hour things. So fortunately, you get to sit in the sunshine, which is kind of nice. And also fortunately, you'll get to listen to a lot of great music. And you get a chance to win your tickets to see Interpol live in Detroit. That's coming up. You're also about to be stuck in traffic hearing Grace Potter and Lenny Kravitz next on 107.1.
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8: I don't know about you, but my social media feeds are flooded with lotions and potions and gadgets, all promising to unlock different components of longevity. But if you log off, take a step back from all the hype, you'll find that the actual keys to a longer, healthier life are hiding in plain sight. There are four of them. Number one, nutrition. The Mediterranean diet really is the gold standard. Number two, exercise. You should be getting 150 minutes of moderate intensity exercise or 75 minutes of vigorous intensity exercise every week, plus strength training and stretching. Number three, sleep. Sleep is when your body and your brain repair themselves. You should be getting 7 to 9 hours a night. And finally, number four, often gets forgotten, socialization. It's not a bonus. It's a necessity for a healthy life, finding a sense of community, purpose, and belonging. I'm Dr. Sanjay Gupta, helping you live a better life.
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0: Ann Arbor's 107.1 Weezer, and Buddy Holly before that, Lenny Kravitz, and again. Back when that song first came out, 1994, 95, I had like horn-rimmed glasses and a shorter haircut, and I did not really look like Buddy Holly, but people said I did just because of the glasses and the short haircut, and so people would be singing that to my face all the time, and I kind of got tired of it. I'm not going for that. That's not what I'm doing. I'm not going for Buddy Holly. I just happen to think these glasses look nice on me. Anyway, it's 9:30 on Wednesday morning. It's time to get you some free concert tickets. It's only going to cost you a phone call.
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0: Interpol is live at the Masonic on the 9th of October, and we would love to send you to that show. 734-998-1071. 734-998-1071. Interpol is going to put on an amazing show at the Masonic, going to fill that theater with amazing sounds on the 9th of October. 734-998-1071. It's Grace Potter. When

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0: Ann Arbor's 107.1, that is Blues Traveler for your Wednesday morning. Before that, Grace Potter, Love Me Not. And yes, it's true, I am currently wearing my Grace Potter t-shirt that I purchased at Sonic Lunch a couple of weeks ago when she performed live for free at the Michigan Theater. It was amazing. And I've mentioned this a couple of times on the radio, that every once in a while, an artist will come along that I feel like everybody gets but me. Like, I don't understand. And I saw Grace Potter live and I went, I get it. Oh, I absolutely get it. And it just clicks. There's just something about seeing artists live sometimes, that will just make it click for you. And, it's a wonderful feeling, I think, when that happens. And then it's like you discovered new music. Like, where has this been my whole life? It's like, well, we were trying to tell you it was pretty great. That this is kind of on you, Scott Vertical. Mike from Ann Arbor is going to experience some live music live at the Masonic Interpol performing on the 9th of October. And Mike is going to go check that out. We were talking, me and Mike, and he actually won tickets. I don't know if you remember, if folks remember this. Los Lobos and X were going to perform live at the Fisher Building last year, and that show got canceled, and Mike had won those tickets. And when that happens, there's nothing we can do. You know what I mean? There's no, that's just how it worked. The show didn't happen. Sorry about that. But so finally, Mike gets his free tickets and he gets to go see Interpol. And we've got some more of those before the week is out. We've also got your shot at seeing Eric Clapton, the Outlaw Music Festival, Brandi Carlile, and special guest I'm With Her later on today when Mark Copeland opens up the 107.1 ticket window. And you are just minutes away from 107 minutes of nonstop music, sponsored by Bank of Ann Arbor. Kelly Brown has a bunch of amazing stuff for you, including Death Cab for Cutie, Hozier on the way, as well. The latest from Cage the Elephant, Noah Kahan coming up. Noah Kahan's always coming up. You can pretty much always count on Noah Kahan coming up in the next couple hours here on 107.1. But we're going to kick off 107 minutes of nonstop music sponsored by Bank of Ann Arbor with Bridget Calls Me Baby. I Can Take the Sun Out of the Sky is the name of that song, and it's coming up next. Let's not take the sun out of the sky. Let's get outside. Let's get, let's walk around the block. Let's get some fresh air. It's going to be a really nice day to get outside. So get outside, feel the sunshine on your face, breathe in some fresh air, and I hope something good happens for you today. And I hope you get the opportunity to help make something good happen for somebody else. You and I will chat again tomorrow morning.
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4: Staying active every day will go a long way towards helping you live a happy, healthy, and pain-free life. And there's perhaps no movement more fundamental than walking. It reinforces the alignment, stability, and coordinated muscle activation that supports how your body moves, whether you're doing strenuous exercise or simply going about your daily life. This is according to Dana Santis, a strength and conditioning specialist. Even though you walk every day, Dana does say you can make small adjustments to immediately improve your walking mechanics. So, keep your rib cage stacked over your pelvis. Avoid leaning over or arching your lower back. Allow your arms to swing naturally in coordination with your legs. Keep your gaze forward, your jaw relaxed, and then just breathe in through your nose and out through your mouth. I'm Dr. Sanjay Gupta, helping you live a better life.
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1: A trailer has been released on YouTube for occupational hazard, The First Coral Reefers, a documentary all about Jimmy Buffett and the Coral Reefer Band. It'll open on Jimmy Buffett Day, September 4th, and it's narrated by Jeff Bridges, which is perfect. A favorite of Ann Arbor Folk Festival fans, Richard Thompson is releasing his 20th album October 16th. It's called Hippies, Thugs, and Heroes. The 50th Ann Arbor Folk Festival is coming up in about 6 months. Maybe he'll be back. And the star-studded Shane McGowan tribute album, 20th Century Patty, is coming out November 13th with an incredible lineup including Bruce Springsteen, Dropkick Murphys, Hozier and Jesse Buckley, Steve Earle, Tom Waits, U2, and many more. The legendary Pogues lead singer passed away in 2023. Soak up this summer with Sonic Lunch. It's Joe Hertler and the Rainbow Seekers and Young Ritual tomorrow starting at 11:30 at Liberty Plaza with Bank of Ann Arbor and 107.1.
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Corinne Bailey Ray on Ann Arbor's 107.1. We also heard Noah Kahan's latest from the album The Great Divide. That is the title track. How are you? It's a beautiful sunny day on the 29th day of July. Don't want to let July go. Just don't. Today, we'll get you registered to see Tame Impala in Denver. We'll also talk about tomorrow's Sonic One Summer Concert Series with Joe Hertler and the Rainbow Seekers. And we've got lots of music this morning from The Cure, Death Cab for Cutie, Leon Bridges, and Duran Duran all this morning. Let's talk about this. I woke up singing this song, and I think it's not going to be the first morning I do so. Cage the Elephant and the latest. Here's Beaches in Tennessee. On Ann Arbor's 107.1, good morning, I'm Kelly Brown.

The Cure, Just Like Heaven on Ann Arbor's 107.1. We have music on the way from Indigo Girls. They're coming to Meadowbrook Thursday, September 17th. We'll get to them right after Death Cab for Cutie. From the album I Built You a Tower, here's their first track to be released. It's called Riptides on Ann Arbor's 107.1.

0: Indie giants Interpol are about to release their new album, This Mirror Weighs a Ton. They're coming to the Masonic Jack White Theater October 9th, and you can win tickets all week with the 107.1 ticket window.
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That's Oasis and Live Forever on Ann Arbor's 107.1, and Indigo Girls before that, Closer to Fine. They'll be at Meadowbrook on Thursday, September 17th. I will be in the crowd at that show. Music on the way from Beck. He'll be at the Fox Theater on October 12th. We'll get to his latest coming up in just a few. Right now, new music from Leon Bridges. Happiness Anytime is the name of his new album. The full album will be out on September 25th. He just had a birthday on July 13th. He's 37. Happy birthday, Leon Bridges. Here's the new single, Light the Way, on Ann Arbor's 107.1.

0: Thank you. Thanks a lot. Lovely. Beautiful. Thanks so much. Thank you.
1: That's Iron and Wine Grace Notes from the Leon Lopp session on May 8th of this year on Ann Arbor's 107.1. We also heard Duran Duran before that with Ordinary World for all you Duran Duran fans out there. Kelly Brown with you, taking you through 107 minutes of tunes brought to you by Bank of Ann Arbor. Hey, less, L-E-S-S, is your national keyword for right now. If you want to go see Tame Impala in Denver, Kevin Parker is on his Deadbeat Tour. We want to send you there to Denver to see Tame Impala. Airfare for two, two-night hotel stay, and two concert tickets for the show. 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Beck will be at the Fox Theater on October 12th on his Ride Lonesome Tour. Here's Beck and the title track on Ann Arbor's 107.1.

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Lana Del Rey, due in time on Ann Arbor's 107.1. Jane's Addiction coming up in this 107 Minutes of Tunes. Right now, Jesse Wells and Horses on 107.1.

Avett Brothers and Ain't No Man on Ann Arbor's 107.1 and Jane's Addiction with Been Caught Stealing before that. Axe and the Hatchet Men are part of the Sonic Lunch Summer Concert Series brought to you by Bank of Ann Arbor. They will play August 20th with Oli from Detroit. Now, keep in mind and don't forget that it's free at Liberty Plaza. It all goes down at 11:30. Here's Axe and the Hatchet Men from their 2025 album, So Much to Tell You. Here's Hotel Room on Ann Arbor's 107.1. So-

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Michigander freaking out on Ann Arbor's 107.1. Over Before You Know It, his new album will be out this Friday. Here's Liz Phair, Never Said, on 107.1. Yeah.

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Fascination in the Dark by Vance Joy on Ann Arbor's 107.1. Hey, how would you like to go see Tame Impala in Denver on the Deadbeat Tour? Kevin Parker's been busy working on new music, and he wants to play it for you this particular time in Denver, and we want to send you there. Your national keyword is LESS, L-E-S-S. Text that word to 95819, and that qualifies you to see Tame Impala in Denver on the Deadbeat Tour. I have a new national keyword coming up for you in just about 15 minutes, so stay there. Right now, Soul Asylum, Runaway Train on 107.1.

That's Elvis Costello and Allison on Ann Arbor's 107.1. Hey, I have a new national keyword for you right now. It's better. Better is your national keyword. BETTER. Text that word to 95819. Right now, that qualifies you to see Tame Impala in Denver on the Deadbeat Tour. So get in on it now. Text BETTER to 95819, and that is your new national keyword. Good luck. Phoebe Bridgers is playing Little Caesars Arena on October 3rd. I think it's awesome. Her new album is called Lost Weekend. It'll be out on August 14th. Phoebe Bridgers' new single is called Lost Boys. Here it is on 107.1.

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1: Honoring some fabulous women today on Trinity of Women, brought to you by Trinity Health. Good afternoon. I'm Kelly Brown. Brandi Carlile on the way. And Joy Avadakoon has a new album coming out September 25th. We'll play a single from her new album. Right now, let's kick things off with something from an album called Dog and Butterfly. 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Yeah.

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6: Irish musician Glenn Hansard has died after a single-vehicle motorcycle crash just outside of Dublin. Hansard appeared in a few films, including The Commitments and Once, the charming indie film about making music. Hansard and his co-star Marketa Irglova won an Oscar for the song Falling Slowly, and Hansard gave one of the great all-time Oscar speeches. He was 56. And the star-studded Shane McGowan tribute album, 20th Century Patty, is coming out November 13th with an incredible lineup, including Bruce Springsteen, Dropkick Murphys, Hozier with Jesse Buckley, Steve Earle, Primal Scream, The Libertines, Tom Waits, U2, and Glenn Hansard. The legendary Pogues lead singer passed away in 2023. You can soak up the summer with Sonic Lunch tomorrow with Joe Hertler and the Rainbow Seekers and Young Ritual. It all gets started at Liberty Plaza at 11:30 with Bank of Ann Arbor and 107.1.

man, that show bummed me out so much. Sarah McLachlan, Building a Mystery on Ann Arbor's 107.1. We were out there at Freedom Hill, the Michigan Lottery Amphitheater at Freedom Hill. A small storm moved in. They had a shelter in place. She did manage to get a couple of songs in, but, you know, then they just kind of let the show go. It was just a little storm, but there was some lightning, so that's really what does it. Anyway, we only saw Sarah for a short period of time. She looked great. She sounded great. And, well, at least we saw a couple of songs, right? Beck on the way right now. Modest Mouse and their latest, Picking Dragons Pockets on Ann Arbor's 107.1.

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brand new music from Bridget Calls Me Baby. That's Irreversible is the name of the album. Slumber Party is the name of the new tune. Hope you like it. On Ann Arbor's 107.1. One of our favorite bands around here is Lord Huron. Here's Mine Forever from 2021 on Ann Arbor's 107.1.

Bridget Michelson, The Way I Am on Ann Arbor's 107.1. Music coming up from Iggy. Got to hear something from Iggy today. And KT Tunstall on the way as well. Right now, Goose, here from the album Big Modern, is Good to Be on Ann Arbor's 107.1.

0: Did I see Iggy in a new commercial for cologne? Or did I dream that? Did I dream that? Oh my God, I'm going crazy. Iggy Pop lost her life on Ann Arbor's 107.1. We also heard Bleachers' new one, We Should Talk. Everyone for 10 Minutes is the name of the new Bleachers album. I do believe it is out now. Music on the way from Jesse Wells and a great tune from REM. And Mark Copeland is up in just a little bit, and he has your new national keyword for the Tame Impala trip. We'll be right back with Train next on 107.1.
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2: InfraRiot is at the Blind Pig tonight with Tell Me When, The Vitascopes, and Brown Sugar. 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That's Out and About for Wednesday, July 29th. I'm Mark Copeland for Ann Arbor's 107.1.

Blondie and Call Me with Ann Arbor's 107.1 from the movie American Gigolo, the Richard Gere movie. And speaking of music and movies, there is a terrific Irish indie movie that came out in 2007 all about making music. It's very low key and low budget, but it's really good. It's called Once, and it's just such a well done film. And the ending is one of the most uplifting endings I've ever seen. It's terrific. If it doesn't move you, if it doesn't at least put a lump in your throat, you might not have a soul. That's the kind of ending it is. It's just terrific. And the two leads, Marketa Irglova and Glenn Hansard, really weren't actors. They were musicians. So they were kind of playing themselves in a way. And it's all about the magic that happens when you end up collaborating with somebody and making music. And it's just really well done. And Glenn Hansard passed away the night before last, I believe. He was in a motorcycle crash just outside of Dublin, Ireland, and it's shaken a lot of people up. The song I'm about to play in honor of Glenn Hansard won the Oscar in 2008, and his acceptance speech at the Oscars was one of the best I've ever seen because he was so humbled by the experience, and it was so genuine, and you can find it on YouTube. It really is a great moment, so I wanted to play this in honor of Glenn Hansard. It's Falling Slowly with Ann Arbor's 107.1.

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1: Join me just after 4 o'clock this afternoon. Joe Hertler and the Rainbow Seekers are headlining Sonic Lunch tomorrow, and we've got them covering another Made in Michigan artist. What song is it? Find out at 4 with Ann Arbor's 107.1.

Ben from Portland, Oregon, Dandy Warhol's Bohemian Like You on Ann Arbor's 107.1 from an outstanding album called 13 Tales from Urban Bohemia. I have got a new national keyword for your chance to go see Tame Impala in Denver, where you get the airfare for two, a two-night hotel stay, and two concert tickets for the show September 11th at Ball Arena. That national keyword is OLD, O-L-D, text OLD to 95819 to get qualified. It's Grace Potter from the upcoming album Trespasser. It's Love Me Not with 107.1. When I'm

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4: 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Always. 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

They're headlining Bank of Ann Arbor's Sonic Lunch on August 20th. That is Axe and the Hatchet Men on Ann Arbor's 107.1 and Cheesecake. And speaking of Cheesecake and Sonic Lunch, I don't know who it was, did not get the name. Last week, somebody left some cheesecake for the crew at the 107.1 tent at Sonic Lunch. And whoever you are, thank you, because it was delicious. We enjoyed it a lot. Different flavors of cheesecake. It was all really, really good. So thank you, whoever you are. Now, sometimes you have songs where there's edits of the song and they might take an intro out. Like, I know some stations that still play the song start it where the drums kick in. And I think it takes away from the song. I think having the slow ramp to build up into the song is one of the biggest powerful things about this song. It's the alarm. It's the stand. The full version on Ann Arbor's 107.1.

That's Death Cab for Cutie with Stone Over Water on Ann Arbor's 107.1. Kopi's cover of the day is coming up just after 4 o'clock. Tomorrow's Bank of Ann Arbor Sonic Lunch headliner, Joe Hertler and the Rainbow Seekers. We have them covering another Made in Michigan artist for our cover of the day. Find out what that is in just a few minutes. Right now it's Muse. It's Starlight with Ann Arbor's 107.1.

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1: We have got tomorrow's headliner at Sonic Lunch covering another Made in Michigan artist, and Made in Michigan music is brought to you by Chelsea Lumber. It is Joe Hertler and the Rainbow Seekers covering Sufjan Stevens and the great song Chicago. Kopi's cover of the day on Ann Arbor's 107.1.

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Psychedelic Furs and Love My Way on Ann Arbor's 107.1. Sometimes you need some positive vibes, and that's the feeling behind this new one from Alabama Shakes, I Feel Hope Coming, with 107.1.

0: Portugal, The Man, and Feel It Still with Ann Arbor's 107.1. Earlier today, we were paid a visit by folks from the Croswell Opera House to do an interview with Scott Vertical that's going to air on Monday morning. And the Croswell is celebrating their 160th anniversary this year. That's amazing. To put that in perspective, they opened the year after Abraham Lincoln was assassinated. And Lincoln's assassin, his brother, was a very famous actor in his day, Edwin Booth. And Edwin Booth performed at the Croswell. So much history. And they've gave Scott and me this wonderful book called Behind the Curtain that came out 10 years ago about the first 150 years. It is beautiful. It's heavy because you're packing 150 years into this story. But I just wanted to say thank you to the Croswell folks for giving me this book because it's absolutely beautiful. But there's also a future with the Croswell. And in the very near future, August 6th through the 16th, they are doing the musical Matilda. Some of the cast members were here today, including Matilda herself, young lady named Elena. And you can get tickets for Matilda by going to croswell.org. And you can enter to win tickets by going to AnnArbor's1071.com. This is one of those events for all ages. It's going to be great. Again, you can go to croswell.org or enter to win tickets at AnnArbor's1071.com.
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2: A better life with Dr. Sanjay Gupta.
3: There are lots of things you can measure to get an idea of how healthy you are at any given moment. Temperature, heart rate, blood pressure, just to name a few. But how about how healthy you will be and how long you're likely to live? According to a new study out of the University at Buffalo, two simple strength tests are pretty accurate at predicting longevity in older women. One is hand grip strength, and the other is how quickly people can stand up from a seated position without using their arms. By the way, I remember interviewing former President Jimmy Carter when he was quite old and being really impressed how he just popped out of the chair without using his arms. Not a lot of older people can actually do that. But I think the message here is that maintaining strength as you age is going to help you perform everyday activities, but also help you avoid injury and stay independent. I'm Dr. Sanjay Gupta, helping you live a better life.
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1: Hey, Outlaws, you want to win tickets for the Outlaw Music Festival? 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Pine Knob, Saturday, August 22nd. You got Willie Nelson and family, the Avett Brothers. Steven Wilson is going to be there, and Don Was and the Pan Detroit Ensemble. 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

Indie giants Interpol are about to release their new album, This Mirror Weighs a Ton. 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
1: Eric Clapton is 81 years old, so I don't know how many more tours he's going to do, but he is coming to Detroit at Little Caesars Arena on Sunday, September 6th. I've got a pair of tickets. If you want to see Clapton, call 734-998-1071. It's the Black Keys.

Counting Crows hanging around with Ann Arbor's 107.1. Warren from Chelsea called up. He wins tickets to go see Eric Clapton September 6th. That's a Sunday night show at Little Caesars Arena. I still have tickets for Brandi Carlile. We're going to give those away a little more than 7 minutes from now. Right now, it's new music from U2. 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
1: Brandi Carlile and special guest I'm With Her coming to Meadowbrook for a show on Friday, August 21st. I've got a pair of tickets. If you want to see Brandi, call 734-998-1071. It's human.

0: and his new music from an artist out of Massachusetts, B.B. Stockwell and When You Know on Ann Arbor's 107.1. I think B.B. was definitely influenced by Brandi Carlile. Brandi is coming to Meadowbrook along with I'm With Her. That show is going to be on Friday, August 21st. And Sarah from Ann Arbor is going to be there because she just called up and she won tickets. But we will have more tickets tomorrow and Friday.
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0: If you're driving slower than you'd like and you're frustrated by that, just look at the weather. It's a beautiful day to be outside. You are going to go slow eastbound I-94 between 23 and Ann Arbor Saline. Well, let's say all the way to Jackson Avenue in spots. Southbound 23 is slow between Geddes and 94. Eastbound 94, Sheldon to 275. And then southbound 275, a bit slow between 8 Mile and M14. 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
3: I don't know about you, but my social media feeds are flooded with lotions and potions and gadgets, all promising to unlock different components of longevity. But if you log off, take a step back from all the hype, you'll find that the actual keys to a longer, healthier life are hiding in plain sight. There are four of them. Number one, nutrition. The Mediterranean diet really is the gold standard. Number two, exercise. You should be getting 150 minutes of moderate intensity exercise or 75 minutes of vigorous intensity exercise every week, plus strength training and stretching. Number three, sleep. Sleep is when your body and your brain repair themselves. You should be getting 7 to 9 hours a night. And finally, number four, often gets forgotten, socialization. It's not a bonus, it's a necessity for a healthy life, finding a sense of community, purpose, and belonging. I'm Dr. Sanjay Gupta, helping you live a better life.
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1: Irish musician Glenn Hansard has died after a single vehicle motorcycle crash just outside of Dublin. Hansard appeared in a few films, including The Commitments and Once, the charming indie film about making music. Hansard and his co-star Marketa Irglova won an Oscar for the song Falling Slowly, and Hansard gave one of the great all-time Oscar speeches. He was 56. And the star-studded Shane McGowan tribute album, 20th Century Patty, is coming out November 13th with an incredible lineup, including Bruce Springsteen, Dropkick Murphys, Hozier with Jesse Buckley, Steve Earle, Primal Scream, The Libertines, Tom Waits, U2, and Glenn Hansard. The legendary Pogues lead singer passed away in 2023. You can soak up the summer with Sonic Lunch tomorrow with Joe Hertler and the Rainbow Seekers and Young Ritual. It all gets started at Liberty Plaza at 11:30 with Bank of Ann Arbor and 107.1.

Pearl Jam with Ann Arbor's 107.1 Alive, their first big hit from the album 10. And earlier today, I heard a new song from an artist. I cannot say who it is, not till Friday. I was sworn to secrecy, but it's a country-leaning artist that's doing a more rock-leaning album, and the first single's coming out Friday. And to me, they sound a lot like Eddie Vedder on this song, and there's actually a nod to the Pixies in the song as well. I'll tell you all about it on New Music Monday next week, because we'll be allowed to play it then. Right now, it's Noah Kahan, it's Doors, with Ann Arbor's 107.1.

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We know Ann Arbor is a great music town with great venues like the beautiful Michigan Theater, the legendary Blind Pig, and the best nonprofit listening room in the country, The Arc. 107.1 is proud to be a part of live music right here at home.

Foo Fighters and Learn to Fly with Ann Arbor's 107.1. Way back in the early days of REM, they made their first national TV appearance on David Letterman's show because Dave liked to book a lot of up-and-coming artists that mainstream America hadn't even heard of yet. That was the case with REM, and the song I'm about to play didn't even have a title yet when they performed it on Letterman, and Dave would often do a quick chat with the band after the song, and it was usually with the lead singer, but in this case, it was not, because Michael Stipe isn't even visible during the interview. He was so shy that he was sitting on a floor monitor in the background, so he wound up talking to Mike Mills and Peter Buck mostly, but the song wound up getting a title, and it's a great song. Southern Central Rain, early REM with Ann Arbor's 107.1.

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Jesse Wells and Wheel on Ann Arbor's 107.1. Coming up on Under the Radar Radio this Sunday, we're going to focus on a new album by a great singer-songwriter out of Australia named Josh Pike and his new album, Kingdom Within. We will play a lot of singer-songwriter types this week on Under the Radar Radio this Sunday from 7 till 9 on 107.1. 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

and his role model in High Hopes 3000 on Ann Arbor's 107.1. It's from the upcoming album Chuck Timely and the Hourglass, which is coming out a week from Friday, August 7th. The NTI Block Party is happening in downtown Ann Arbor this evening. It is free to attend, and it's going on until 10 p.m. We'll let you know about some of the other happenings in the area with the Out and About update in just a few minutes. Right now, it's Local Natives on Ann Arbor's 107.1.

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1: InfraRiot is at the Blind Pig tonight with Tell Me When, The Vitascopes, and Brown Sugar. 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The Arcs got their open stage going tonight. And it's Whiskey Wednesday at the Cirque Bar in Ann Arbor. 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That's out and about for Wednesday, July 29th. I'm Mark Copeland for Ann Arbor's 107.1.
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3: 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I'm Dr. Sanjay Gupta, helping you live a better life.
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Eurythmics and Sweet Dreams on Ann Arbor's 107.1. One of the most interesting things about the video for that song is that MTV didn't really want to play it because they were concerned about the androgynous look of Annie Lennox in that video with the short orange hair and dressed up in a guy's suit. And Annie wound up having fun with that with later videos where she absolutely dressed up as a guy. But MTV was reluctant to actually air that video. And then it wound up being one of the most iconic videos and images in early MTV history. And another song by Queen, I Want to Break Free, it was a hit almost everywhere but the States because MTV would not play the video because Queen was spoofing a British soap opera and dressing in drag for that video. That's why MTV didn't really play it. And things have changed quite a bit, right? Thankfully. It's music from Beck. This is Ride Lonesome with 107.1.

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Hi. Good evening. My name's Kojo. Ann Arbor's 107.1. Pleasure to be here. Thank you so much for tuning in. I've got some great music tonight. Very excited about tomorrow's Sonic Lunch, Bank of Ann Arbor Sonic Lunch. But I'll tell you about that later. Here's Miles Smith.

0: Oh, ex-ambassadors out of 2015. That was Unsteady on Ann Arbor's 107.1. Thank you for tuning your radio dials to the right numbers. So this week we've got Joe Hurdler and the Rainbow Seekers and Young Ritual. What can I tell you about them? They are a journey. There are colors involved. There are wonderful tunes involved. And the people that really follow this band, Joe Hurdler, the Rainbow Seekers, they're really great people. Kind of like fish heads. I'm a fish head, so I approve. I hope to see all of you down there as, let's see, 1, 2, 3, 4, 5, 6, 7. The 8th Bank of Ann Arbor Sonic Lunch of this season takes off. It's going to be really fun. Okay, my name's Kojo. Well, I already said that. Casey Musgraves and Goo Goo Dolls all coming up here on 107.1.
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3: I don't know about you, but my social media feeds are flooded with lotions and potions and gadgets, all promising to unlock different components of longevity. But if you log off, take a step back from all the hype, you'll find that the actual keys to a longer, healthier life are hiding in plain sight. There are four of them. Number one, nutrition. The Mediterranean diet really is the gold standard. Number two, exercise. You should be getting 150 minutes of moderate intensity exercise or 75 minutes of vigorous intensity exercise every week, plus strength training and stretching. Number three, sleep. Sleep is when your body and your brain repair themselves. You should be getting 7 to 9 hours a night. And finally, number four often gets forgotten, socialization. It's not a bonus. It's a necessity for a healthy life, finding a sense of community, purpose, and belonging. I'm Dr. Sanjay Gupta, helping you live a better life.
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You know, I've been doing a lot of Uber eating or Uber Eats deliveries on the side because that's what we do. We do side gigs when you're in radio, whatever. But I'm meeting a lot of people, and that's kind of why I like to do it. And you can tell when you encounter someone working at a restaurant and they don't really want to give you the time or day because you're an Uber Eats or a DoorDash driver. I'm sure some of you know what I'm talking about. But then I like to lighten the load or lighten things up a bit. And I'll be like, hey, you know, my name's Kojo. You know, I'm actually the night guy for 107.1. And then their demeanor changes.

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Cage, The Elephant, Ann Arbor's 107.1. Before that, Concrete Blonde with Joey. And that was actually Beaches in Tennessee, Cage the Elephant. I want to make sure I give you that info. And my name's Kojo, Ann Arbor's 107.1. Hope you're having a great night. We had some great weather today. Oh, I'm so thankful. Here's Hozier.

Each week, I introduce you to entrepreneurs, owners, innovators, and ideas that are helping to shape our local community. 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